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Together, we are all New Brunswick. We are the True North Strong and Free. We are all proud to be Canada.

0: Over to sports, the Yankees avoided a sweep in Toronto with a 4-3 win in 10 innings over the Blue Jays. Elsewhere, the Red Sox lost 8-3 in Pittsburgh. Now you're up to date. I'm Jen Nicholson.
1: 93.5 wave weather for today. Periods of rain with a risk of a thunder shower. High of 20. Humidex making it feel like 25. Tonight will be cloudy with a chance of showers. Risk of a thunder shower as well early in the evening. Then showers ending overnight with a low of 14. Tomorrow will be cloudy with a chance of showers. Risk of a thunder shower in the afternoon. High of 21. Humidex making it feel like 29. Currently 15 degrees and light rain in Grand Falls.

67% of people say they are terrified of this one particular medical procedure. What could possibly have in people running for the exits? We're going to get into that coming up in just a few minutes. But first, it's Wham! And Careless Whisper on this Monday morning in Grand Falls.

0: 93.5 The Wave. It is David Rainsen with you on this Monday morning at 6:12 in Grand Falls. And rainy morning today. Rain for the next few days, it looks like. But that's okay. It's good for the earth. We need it, that's for sure. Jump right into today's Mind Buster. And it might make you a little bit uncomfortable. There's a new survey that suggests 67% of people are terrified of one particular medical procedure. Now, we're not talking about being nervous before a doctor's appointment. We're talking about the kind of procedure where just hearing the name might make you cross your legs, look away, or suddenly decide that you're feeling perfectly healthy. It's something that millions of people have to deal with at some point. Some people absolutely dread it. Others say it's no big deal and wonder what the fuss is all about. But apparently, 2 out of 3 people would rather avoid it if they could. So what is the medical procedure that has so many people terrified? Think about the procedure that makes you the most uncomfortable. Is it something involving needles, a machine where you have to lie absolutely still? Or maybe it's the kind of appointments where you're just counting down the seconds until it's over. We want you to weigh in on this one. You can give me a call, 475-8848, or you can comment on our Facebook page. Either way, I'll have some clues for you along the way, and then and of course, at the end of the show, I'll have the answer to the Mindbuster question for you. Lots more great music on the way this morning, including one from Bob Seger coming up.
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0: 93.5 The Wave, it is David Raines in with you on this Monday morning, 6:22 in Grand Falls, and apparently couples are getting very specific about what they don't want played at their wedding receptions. Now, there's a new top five list of songs that couples are banning from their weddings, including some songs I thought were kind of basically mandatory. Number one, Uptown Funk, and then you've got Mr. Brightside, Come On Eileen, Sweet Caroline, and apparently Ed Sheeran. Yes, anything by Ed Sheeran. Some couples are playing, saying, please, no Ed Sheeran. I can already hear the DJ. Would you like Perfect? No. Thinking Out Loud? Absolutely not. Well, how about Baby Shark? Now you're talking. But what couples apparently do want? Murder on the Dance Floor, Jubal, Red Alert, Give Me Everything, and Timber. So basically, wedding music is moving away from romantic sing-alongs and toward everybody get on the dance floor and make questionable decisions. Now, I mean, honestly, if you ban Sweet Caroline from a wedding, that's not a wedding, is it? It's surely a declaration of war against your guests, isn't it? I guess we're going to see if that gets reinstated back onto the must playlist. Got lots more great music on the way, including one from Sugar Ray coming up.
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3: 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This closure is expected to be in place from August 12th to September 18th. An off-site detour using Lewis Street, Sharp Street, and Route 105 will be in place for passenger vehicles. Trucks will use an alternate detour by driving on Route 104, Route 575, and Route 105. 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
0: 93.5 Wave weather for today. Periods of rain with a risk of a thunder shower. High of 20. Humidex making it feel like 25. Tonight will be cloudy with a chance of showers. Risk of a thunder shower as well early in the evening. Then showers ending overnight with a low of 14. Tomorrow will be cloudy with a chance of showers. Risk of a thunder shower in the afternoon. High of 21. Humidex making it feel like 29. Currently 15 degrees and light rain in Grand Falls.

0: 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It is David Raines in with you, 6:43 on this Monday morning. A little wet in Grand Falls this morning. Grab that umbrella before you go. Here's a number, though, that might be hard to wrap your head around. 8.3 billion. That's roughly the number of people that are living on Earth right now. And according to new UN projections, that number could reach 9 billion by 2037 and 10 billion by 2058. Now, to put that in perspective, in 1980, there were about 4.4 billion people on the planet. So in the span of a couple of generations, we've added almost another 4 billion people. And a new study suggests that the planet's sustainable sweet spot for human population could actually be around 2.5 billion. So we're obviously a long way from where we are today. So here's the question. Does hearing those numbers make you concerned for the future of the planet? Or do you figure humanity always has to adapt to population growth and we will definitely find a way? We want to hear what you have to say. Head to thewavegrandfalls.com and have your say on our Vogue Optical web poll. Got lots more great music on the way, including one from CCR coming up.
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0: 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It is David Raines in with you. 6:51 on this Monday morning in Grand Falls. And for your Monday edition of Today in History, we learned that today is Black Cat Appreciation Day. I've had a few of those in my home over the years. Always appreciate my black cat. Didn't need a special day for that one, but it is the day to celebrate. And it's also National Pineapple Juice Day as well. So if you're a fan of that, today is a day to definitely celebrate that as well. Lots of things have happened on this day over the years. For instance, back on this date in 1835, the wrench was patented. Can you imagine being a mechanic today or just basically living your life day to day without the wrench? Life would be a whole lot different, wouldn't it? Back in the state in 1991, Nirvana shot their video for Smells Like Teen Spirit. Quite the interesting video at the time, that is for sure. If you know, you know. And finally, back on this date, back in 1995, Microsoft bought the rights to the Rolling Stones' 1981 smash Start Me Up to use as the theme for their Windows 95 rollout. Let that sink in for a minute. That's what happened on Today in History. We'll have more tomorrow. We got Roy Orbison on the way as well.
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2: The Department of Transportation and Infrastructure is advising the public of a full closure of Route 585 to through traffic near Woodstock. This closure is expected to be in place from August 12th to September 18th. An off-site detour using Lewis Street, Sharp Street, and Route 105 will be in place for passenger vehicles. Trucks will use an alternate detour by driving on Route 104, Route 575, and Route 105. 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A message from the Government of New Brunswick.
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0: Recently published peer-reviewed research shows patients with atrial fibrillation and Alzheimer's disease appear to see slower decline when taking certain blood-thinning medications than others. The research was observational, meaning that scientists cannot be certain that slower cognitive decline was definitely attributable to the drug. However, researchers say there are reasons to believe the treatment could have a positive effect on cognition by improving blood flow and reducing small-scale damage to the brain. Over to sports, the Yankees avoided a sweep in Toronto with a 4-3 win in 10 innings over the Blue Jays. Elsewhere, the Red Sox lost 8-3 in Pittsburgh. Now you're up to date. I'm Jen Nicholson.
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2: 93.5 wave weather for today. Periods of rain with a risk of a thunder shower. High of 20. Humidex making it feel like 25. Tonight will be cloudy with a chance of showers. Risk of a thunder shower as well early in the evening. Then showers ending overnight with a low of 14. Tomorrow will be cloudy with a chance of showers. Risk of a thunder shower in the afternoon. High of 21. Humidex making it feel like 29. Currently 15 degrees and light rain in Grand Falls.
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Birthdays, anniversaries are on the way. If you've got someone celebrating, this is the time. 475-8848. I will take care of those right after Tom Cochran and Red Rider on 93.5 The Wave.

0: 93.5 The Wave. It is David Raines in with you on this Monday morning. A little bit wet outside. If you're leaving the house this morning, make sure to grab an umbrella. For the next few days, you're probably going to need that, so keep it handy. But it is time to celebrate birthdays and anniversaries. Got one to talk about this morning. Former Rapids defenseman and friend of the show, Raphael Denis. Funniest guy on the team, I think, in all of the years that they've been here. He definitely makes me laugh, and probably you as well if you know him. He's celebrating his birthday today. Happy birthday to Raph, and hopefully you're going to have a great one. You celebrate your birthdays with a few celebrities. I know your hero, Donnie Wahlberg, shares your birthday, turning 57 years old today, and Robert De Niro turning 83 years old as well. If you've got someone celebrating a special birthday or anniversary, I definitely want to know about it. A couple of ways you can let me know. 475-8848 is where you can call, speak to me directly, give me the details, or go to our website at thewavegrandfalls.com, fill out the form there for birthdays and anniversaries. That puts you, gives me the information and gives your loved one their wishes on the air, and also puts them in the running for that delicious cake from Vicky's Edible Decorations and Cakes that we draw for each and every Friday here on the show. So make sure to get those wishes in early. Got lots more great music on the way, including one from Harlequin coming up.
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0: 93.5 The Wave. It is David Raines in with you. 7:23 on this Monday morning, and we're looking for you to weigh in on our Mindbuster question today. 67% of people are terrified of this medical procedure. What is it? Well, Paul says a gastroscopy, which is definitely not a fun test at all. That's for sure. If you've ever had one, you know, but definitely not the answer that we were looking for today. Good answer, though. Thank you, Paul, for that. I'll tell you, though, the clue for this hour is that it's something that happens generally when you get older, although it's not always the case. So something that happens generally when you get older, not always the case. What do you think that it could be? You can head to our Facebook page or you can give me a call, 475-8848. Let's discuss. I'll have another clue for you next hour. And then, of course, at the end of the show, I'm going to have the answer to our Mindbuster question. Got lots more great music on the way, including one from Bon Jovi coming up.
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0: 93.5 Wave weather for today. Periods of rain with a risk of a thunder shower. High of 20. Humidex making it feel like 25. Tonight will be cloudy with a chance of showers. Risk of a thunder shower as well early in the evening. Then showers ending overnight with a low of 14. Tomorrow will be cloudy with a chance of showers. Risk of a thunder shower in the afternoon. High of 21. Humidex making it feel like 29. Currently 15 degrees and light rain in Grand Falls.
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0: 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It is David Raines in with you, 7:38 on this Monday morning. And imagine going back to 1980 and telling someone in a few decades there will be more than 8 billion people living on Earth. Well, they might think you were talking about a science fiction movie, but that is exactly where we are today. The population is currently around 8.3 billion, and the UN projections suggest we're going to hit 9 billion by 2037 and 10 billion by 2058. Now, that is a lot of people needing food, water, homes, energy, and resources. And now researchers are debating whether we've reached a point where the population growth continues to create more problems than benefits. One study puts the sustainable sweet spot around 2.5 billion people, roughly what the world's population was back in the mid-20th century. Obviously, we're not putting 6 billion people on a bus and shipping them somewhere else. So the real question is, how concerned are you about the population growth and where it's taking us? You can weigh in on our Vogue Optical web poll that you will find at thewavegrandfalls.com. Lots more great music on the way, including one with Stevie Nicks.
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Have you noticed something new on Broadway? Well, the Downtown Grand Falls Business Association's added a few new upgrades that everybody can enjoy while on Broadway. We'll talk about that coming up in just a few minutes from now. First, it's Indio and Hard Sun, 93.5 The Wave.

0: 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It is David Raines in with you, 7:47 on this rainy Monday morning. But if you've been strolling along Broadway in downtown Grand Falls lately, you may have noticed things look a little brighter. The Downtown Grand Falls Business Association has installed new lights in the trees, adding even more charm and atmosphere to the heart of our community. Whether you're out for an evening walk, shopping, grabbing a bite to eat, or just enjoying all that downtown has to offer, the new lighting creates a warm and welcoming feel. They are super awesome. And that's not all. The Downtown Business Association has also introduced free Wi-Fi throughout the downtown area. So whether you're checking messages, posting photos, finding directions, or simply staying connected, it's now easier than ever when you're visiting local businesses and attractions. Another great investment that the Downtown Business Association is making to help people spend time with family and friends in the most beautiful cityscape in, I will say, the world, but definitely in Eastern Canada. So the next time you're downtown, take a minute to look up in the trees, enjoy the atmosphere, and take advantage of the free Wi-Fi. It's all part of making Grand Falls shine just a little bit brighter from your Downtown Business Association. Lots more great music on the way, including one from Michael Jackson coming up.
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93.5 The Wave, David Raines in with you, 7:53 on this Monday morning, and we are just days away from what will be no doubt one of the coolest and most talked about events for the near future. Robert Laidlaw is coming to Baker's Acres Farm on Wednesday night, August 19th, for an intimate and interactive show. Who's Robert Laidlaw? Well, if you're not up to date on Canadian music royalty, he is the guy who's played with just about everybody. Platinum Blonde, Kim Mitchell, Lee Aaron, I mean, you name it, he's played there, and you're going to get an opportunity to hear some of the stories behind the music, get to hear some great music as well, and it's all taking place at Baker's Acres Farms in a very intimate, very interactive situation that you can only get into if you hurry, because tickets are selling out very, very quickly, and I've got a pair that I want to give away now. If you can go to the show Wednesday night, 8 o'clock at Baker's Acres Farms in New Denmark, give me a call, 475-8848. I will set you up with a pair of tickets, and you will be in on one of the coolest events that is going to take place in this listening area for many, many years. Yeah, lots more great music on the way, including this one from Glass Tiger now.

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Still looking for you to weigh in on our question of the day today. 67% of people are terrified of this medical procedure. What do you think it is? Well, we'll get into another clue coming up in just a few minutes from now. But first, it's the Spoons and Old Emotions, 93.5 The Wave.

0: 93.5 The Wave. It is David Raines in with you on this Monday morning, looking for you to weigh in on our Mindbuster question today. 67% of people are terrified of this medical procedure. What do you think it is? Well, the clue last hour I told you is it's something that generally happens when you get older. Lots of people guessing colonoscopy. Good guess. Nobody likes those, do they? But that is not the answer we're looking for. So keep the guesses coming. You can head to our Facebook page or you can give me a call, 475-8848. Either way, let's discuss your thoughts on this one. Of course, at the end of the show, I'm going to give you the answer to our Mindbuster question. Lots more great music on the way, including this one from Whitney Houston now.
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0: 93.5 wave weather for today. Periods of rain with a risk of a thunder shower. High of 20. Humidex making it feel like 25. Tonight will be cloudy with a chance of showers. Risk of a thunder shower as well early in the evening. Then showers ending overnight with a low of 14. Tomorrow will be cloudy with a chance of showers. Risk of a thunder shower in the afternoon. High of 21. Humidex making it feel like 29. Currently 15 degrees and light rain in Grand Falls.
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93.5 The Wave, David Raines in with you this morning. And here's a question that could make you look at your fellow shoppers in the grocery store a little bit differently. Are there simply too many of us? The world's population is now sitting at approximately 8.3 billion people. Back in 1980, it was only at 4.4 billion. And well, it seems we're not done growing yet. The United Nations projects a global population could reach 9 billion by 2037 and 10 billion by 2058. Now, the new study suggests that sustainable population sweet spot might actually be in around the 2.5 billion mark. Researchers say that today's population level, adding more people could put increasing pressure on resources and the environment. But other people look at the same numbers and say, we've got billions of smart people on the planet. We'll figure it out. So where do you stand on this one? Are you concerned about the global population? You can head to thewavegrandfalls.com and have your say on our Volk Optical web poll. Here's Journey now.

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1: Good morning. RCMP investigating two suspicious deaths in the community of Knowlesville. On August 12th, police responded to a report of two sudden deaths at a residence on Knowlesville Road in the community. When police arrived at the scene, they located a 68-year-old man and 74-year-old man deceased inside the residence. The two men were known to each other, and there is no threat to public safety. Major Crime Unit is investigating the men's deaths as suspicious. Autopsies are scheduled to determine the exact cause of death. Police asking anyone who may have information that could help further the investigation to contact RCMP. Talks on Donald Trump's latest tariff threats have been tense in Washington. A 50% tariff is due to go into effect Wednesday on $28 billion worth of Canadian exports, including some that are supposedly covered by COSMA. Trump says he's imposing the new tariffs because he wants American alcohol back on liquor store shelves. Some provinces have said no. Trump also wants free access to Canada for American dairy products, and he doesn't like our retaliatory tariffs on American autos. Canada-U.S. Trade Minister Dominic LeBlanc has been meeting with U.S. Trade Representative Jameson Greer, including a virtual session yesterday. LeBlanc has been pushing for a comprehensive trade agreement, but those talks have been described as tough. Celebrations were held across the region on Saturday for National Acadian Day. Acadians have celebrated their rich culture, history, and language for generations, dating back to 1881 at the first National Acadian Convention in Memramcook. Prime Minister Mark Carney announced $5 million over 5 years to support National Acadian Day celebrations. He says government is also raising Francophone immigration targets outside Quebec so that Acadian employers can find the French-speaking talent they need to grow their businesses. Carney says for more than 400 years, Acadians have shown us that a proudly embraced identity is a source of strength for the entire country. And new research showing certain blood-thinning medication may also reduce the rate of cognitive decline related to Alzheimer's. Recently published peer-reviewed research shows patients with atrial fibrillation and Alzheimer's disease appeared to see slower decline when taking certain blood-thinning medications than others. The research was observational, meaning that scientists cannot be certain that slower cognitive decline was definitely attributable to the drug. However, researchers say there are reasons to believe the treatment could have a positive effect on cognition by improving blood flow and reducing small-scale damage to the brain. Over to sports, the Yankees avoided a sweep in Toronto with a 4-3 win in 10 innings over the Blue Jays. Elsewhere, the Red Sox lost 8-3 in Pittsburgh. Now you're up to date. I'm Jen Nicholson.
2: 93.5 wave weather for today. Periods of rain with a risk of a thunder shower. High of 20. Humidex making it feel like 25. Tonight will be cloudy with a chance of showers. Risk of a thunder shower as well early in the evening. Then showers ending overnight with a low of 14. Tomorrow will be cloudy with a chance of showers. Risk of a thunder shower in the afternoon. High of 21. Humidex making it feel like 29. Currently 15 degrees and light rain in Grand Falls.
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0: 93.5 The Wave. It is David Raines in with you on this Monday morning. And graduation day used to mean getting your diploma, finding a job, and finally getting your own place. But for a lot of the young people, it means something totally different today. It's a, hey, mom and dad, is my old bedroom still available? There's a new survey out that finds 30% of college grads are moving back home after graduation, largely because rent is so expensive. In fact, 58% of young people say the cost of living is the main reason they're living with their parents, while 52% say they're doing it to build up their savings. And 34% say they're living at home because, well, they simply can't find a job. But here's the wild part. 12% of Gen Z would actually rather live in their vehicle than move back in with mom and dad. What does that say? And apparently the dream of home ownership is getting desperate. 60% say they're actively praying for a housing market crash so they can afford a new house. So forget the graduation cap. The new symbol of adulthood might be the set of keys to your own home one day. Lots more great music on the way, including one from Billy Joel now.
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0: 93.5 The Wave, David Raines in with you on this Monday morning, and apparently some restaurant customers are ready for a little more peace and quiet with their dinner. There's a new survey by the State Hospitality that finds 75% of people think restaurants should offer some form of adult-only dining, and I get it. I mean, sometimes you just want to sit down, enjoy your meal, have a conversation, and not have somebody's toddler screaming three tables away, but the survey also found that 45% of people would support allowing dogs into restaurants. So apparently we're saying kids, maybe not. Dogs, bring them on in, and here's the money. Restaurant prices have gotten so high that 39% of people say they're sharing more dishes or ordering less food when they go out, which means the restaurant experience is changing. Now, maybe the future of it is an adults-only restaurant where dogs have a seat at the table, you split an appetizer with your partner, and everybody whispers, do we really need dessert at $14? At least the dog will happily eat whatever gets left behind. Lots more great music from the 80s, 90s, and more, including Loverboy on the way.
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We've been talking about our Mindbuster question all morning. This morning, 67% of people are terrified of this medical procedure. What do you think it is? Well, the clues that I gave you only happens generally when you get older and it's not a colonoscopy. Did you guess that it was a root canal? Yes, that is the answer to our Mindbuster question today. That's it for me. I'm out of here. I'll see you back here tomorrow morning at 6 a.m. when we do it all over again live. We'll have a brand new Mindbuster question for you as well. Until then, I remind you, please be kind to everybody you come across, because in a world where you can choose to be anything at all, choosing to be kind just makes the world a better place, all of us better people, and we can all definitely use a little more of that. Got lots more great music to come this hour, including this one from Corey Hart on 93.5 The Wave.

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1: Here's a look at your latest Environment Canada forecast. You can expect periods of rain through the day. Chance of a thunder shower as well. 15 millimeters expected, 30 millimeters in the heaviest showers. Highs at 20 degrees. Showers coming to an end overnight, lows down to 14. Clouds and showers, possibly thunder showers on Tuesday, highs tomorrow up to 21. A mix of sun and cloud on Wednesday, highs at 24 degrees.
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4: The Department of Transportation and Infrastructure is advising the public of a full closure of Route 585 to through traffic near Woodstock. This closure is expected to be in place from August 12th to September 18th. An off-site detour using Lewis Street, Sharp Street, and Route 105 will be in place for passenger vehicles. Trucks will use an alternate detour by driving on Route 104, Route 575, and Route 105. Visit MB511 for information on road closures and project detours. A message from the Government of New Brunswick.
0: Wave weather.
5: Here's a look at your latest Environment Canada forecast. You can expect periods of rain through the day. Chance of a thunder shower as well. 15 millimeters expected, 30 millimeters in the heaviest showers. Highs at 20 degrees. Showers coming to an end overnight. Lows down to 14. Clouds and showers, possibly thunder showers on Tuesday. Highs tomorrow up to 21. A mix of sun and cloud on Wednesday. Highs at 24 degrees.
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3: The Department of Transportation and Infrastructure is advising the public of a full closure of Route 585 to through traffic near Woodstock. This closure is expected to be in place from August 12th to September 18th. An off-site detour using Lewis Street, Sharp Street, and Route 105 will be in place for passenger vehicles. Trucks will use an alternate detour by driving on Route 104, Route 575, and Route 105. 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
0: Wave weather.
6: Your latest Environment Canada forecast calling for rain through the afternoon. We could see a thunder shower as well. 15 millimeters, 30 millimeters in the heaviest showers today, a high at 20 degrees. Showers coming to an end overnight, lows down to 14. Clouds and showers or thunder showers on Tuesday, a high tomorrow at 21. Look for sun and cloud Wednesday with a high up to 24 degrees.
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0: Wave weather.
6: Your latest Environment Canada forecast calling for rain through the afternoon. We could see a thunder shower as well. 15 millimeters, 30 millimeters in the heaviest showers today. A high at 20 degrees. Showers coming to an end overnight. Lows down to 14. Clouds and showers or thunder showers on Tuesday. A high tomorrow at 21. Look for sun and cloud Wednesday with a high up to 24 degrees.
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Coming up in three songs, I'll let you know what today's 93.5 The Wave Vogue Obstacle Web Poll is and how you can participate. That's after Phil Collins. Great Big C also on the way. First, Boston on The Wave.

0: 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We're asking, what is your level of concern when it comes to world population? You got a few different choices there. UN projections have the global population reaching 9 billion by 2037 and 10 billion by 2058. 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

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Coming up in three, music from Chilliwack. 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

0: 93.5 The Wave, it's Andy on this Monday, and there's still time to get your $2 paid up for this week's Madvacana Mulatto 50-50 draw. You've got until Wednesday night at 6, and then they'll do the draw Thursday night at 6:30 as a Facebook Live on their Facebook page. There's an even bigger jackpot that they want to give away this week. It's estimated at $3,900. 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On the way in, two, music from Toto.
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7: Wave weather.
8: Your latest Environment Canada forecast calling for rain through the afternoon. We could see a thunder shower as well. 15 millimeters, 30 millimeters in the heaviest showers today. A high at 20 degrees. Showers coming to an end overnight. Lows down to 14. Clouds and showers or thunder showers on Tuesday. A high tomorrow at 21. Look for sun and cloud Wednesday with a high up to 24 degrees.
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0: 93.5 The Wave with the Beach Boys. It's Andy, and the Beach Boys not only had huge success in the 60s, but they had some hits in the 70s and in the 80s as well, including a song that went all the way to the top of the charts in 1988. And speaking of the 80s, we spotlight the 80s each weekday with the All 80s Feel Good Drive Home, where we feature some of those number one songs that topped the charts during the decade, also songs that defined the 80s. And songs that bring back lots of memories. The All 80s Feel Good Drive Home brought to you by Edmundston Honda.
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0: 93.5 The Wave, 318 with the Monkees, 20 in Grand Falls. It's Andy. And coming up tomorrow morning, after the morning show, David Raines will stick around into the first part of your workday. He takes you through our 90-minute music marathon every weekday morning at 9. And that's where 93.5 The Wave gives you 90 minutes of nonstop hits and your favorites from the 80s, 90s, and more, giving you the most music for your morning. You can find out more on our 90-minute music marathon at thewavegrandfalls.com. Coming up, we'll hear from Billy Joel.
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Coming up in 8, I'll let you know how to get your birthday, anniversary, and special event wishes in for celebrations tomorrow.

0: 93.5 The Wave, 3:32 is Sass Jordan. It's Andy, and coming up again tomorrow morning at 7:10 or thereabouts, David Raines will once again have celebrations. That's the point of the morning show where David announces your birthday, anniversary, or special event wishes. And so if you have those to pass along, it's not too late to get them in. You can submit them through our website. That's the easiest way to get them to us on the celebrations page. Just fill out the form there, and then David will pass along those wishes tomorrow and every weekday morning. And then on Friday, all the names that get submitted this week for celebrations go into a draw for a cake from Vicky's Edible Decorations and Cakes. Coming up, Katrina and the Waves.
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3: Wave weather.
0: Tonight, showers and possible thunder showers ending overnight, then cloudy with a chance of showers down to 14. Tomorrow, cloudy with a chance of showers, could see a thunder shower in the afternoon, getting up to 21, going to feel like 29. Wednesday, a mix of sun and cloud with a high of 24. At 3:34, it's 20 in Grand Falls.
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0: 93.5 The Wave, 14 minutes before 4 o'clock with Jimmy Cliff. It's Andy, 20 in Grand Falls. Coming up at 4, Jeff Goodfellow will have our information update, including the latest on the national inflation rate. It was released earlier today. We'll let you know what it looked like for the month of July and how New Brunswick is faring in terms of inflation compared to the rest of the country. Also, investment in housing development announced earlier today for the Edmonton region. We'll have more on what that entails. And also, Prime Minister Carney made a huge announcement earlier this afternoon. We'll let you know what about and where. Coming up at 4 o'clock, on the way in about a minute, music from Honeymoon Suite.
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2: The Department of Transportation and Infrastructure is advising the public of a full closure of Route 585 to through traffic near Woodstock. This closure is expected to be in place from August 12th to September 18th. An off-site detour using Lewis Street, Sharp Street, and Route 105 will be in place for passenger vehicles. Trucks will use an alternate detour by driving on Route 104, Route 575, and Route 105. 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

0: 93.5 The Wave, 423 with Tom Cochran, 20 in Grand Falls. It's Andy. And you still have some time to get your $2 paid up for this week's Madvik Animal Auto 50-50 draw. You can also get paid up through the end of the month or the end of the year if you want to. There'll be a bigger jackpot this week, too, because they didn't get a winner last week. The jackpot this week estimated at $3,900. So you just have to get that $2 paid up before 6 o'clock Wednesday night to be a winner. If your number is picked Thursday night around 6:30 on their Facebook page when they do this week's draw, you can find out more on the Madvik Animal Auto by heading to our website, thewavegrandfalls.com, and then click events on our homepage.
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93.5 The Wave, 430, 20 degrees in Grand Falls, and about four, the Four Seasons. First, Sarah McLachlan, here's Building Mystery, part of 80s, 90s, and more on The Wave.

0: 93.5 The Wave, 23 minutes before 5 with the Four Seasons. It's Andy, and coming up tomorrow night at 6, we're going to have another edition of Classic Albums Top to Bottom. We'll be playing in its entirety Bon Jovi's breakthrough third album, Slippery When Wet, which celebrates its 40th anniversary tomorrow. And so you'll hear all the big hits from that album, including Living on a Prayer and Wanted Dead or Alive and You Give Love a Bad Name, and the other tracks from that album as well. 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
1: Wave weather.
0: Tonight, mainly cloudy, a chance of showers, down to 16. Tomorrow, mainly cloudy, a chance of showers with a high of 24, going to feel like 32. Wednesday, a mix of sun and cloud with also a high of 24. At 4:38, it's 20 in Grand Falls.
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0: 93.5 The Wave, 12 minutes before 5 o'clock with the Paolas and Carol Pope. 20 in Grand Falls, it's Andy. Coming up at 5 o'clock, we'll have our information update with Jeff Goodfellow, including the latest news and also a look at who the Blue Jays will be playing tonight as they try to at least get one of the wild card spots in the American League East. Then after that, it's the All 80s Feel Good Drive Home, which will start off with the song that started it all for British band The Outfield, the first single from their first album released back in 85, Play Deep. Coming up in about a minute, we'll hear from the Godfather of Soul.
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3: The Department of Transportation and Infrastructure is advising the public of a full closure of Route 585 to through traffic near Woodstock. This closure is expected to be in place from August 12th to September 18th. An off-site detour using Lewis Street, Sharp Street, and Route 105 will be in place for passenger vehicles. Trucks will use an alternate detour by driving on Route 104, Route 575, and Route 105. 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

93.5 The Wave in the middle of the all 80s feel good drive home brought to you by Edmundston Honda. From 83, that was David Bowie. Coming up in 3, Heart's big comeback hit from 85, but first from 82, it's Duran Duran on The Wave.

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0: 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That song's title was actually in a conversation that Jackson had with his brother-in-law, and the song ended up being his final top 20 hit on the Billboard Hot 100. Reached number 13 on the singles chart south of the border. And here in Canada, it reached the same position. Coming up here in about a minute, we'll hear from Bob Seger.
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0: 93.5 The Wave, 532 with Stars on 54. It's Andy, and here's something to keep in mind if you're traveling in St. Andre tomorrow. This just posted within the last half hour by the Grand Falls Regional Municipality on Facebook. They say tomorrow traffic on St. Andre Road will be alternating along a section of that road due to water main work being carried out in preparation for the demolition of the St. Andre area's former water reservoir. This work will be going on St. Andre Road near the St. Andre Recreation Center. If you want to find out more and see a map of the affected area, you can head to the Grand Falls Regional Municipality's Facebook page. Coming up, Tom Petty and the Heartbreakers.
1: Wave weather.
0: Tonight, mainly cloudy, a chance of showers down to 16. Tomorrow, cloudy with a chance of showers getting up to 24, going to feel like 32. And Wednesday, a mix of sun and cloud, also with a high of 24. At 534, it's 20 in Grand Falls.
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First Culture Club, part of 80s, 90s, and more on The Wave.

0: 93.5 The Wave, 12 minutes before 6 with Bruce Coburn, 20 in Grand Falls. It's Andy, and if you got a yard or garage sale planned for this week or any time between now and the end of the summer, we can get the word out for you through the 93.5 The Wave Yard Sale Report. We have that up and running on our website, and we keep updating it each week, so it's free for you to get your yard or garage sale as a part of the week's report. All you got to do is fill out that form on that section of our website before noon on Friday. That way it gives us enough time to get that yard and garage sale information up on the yard sale report for this week, and we'll keep updating that throughout the next few weeks. So if you like to go to yard or garage sales during this time of year, keep checking that page often at thewavegrandfalls.com.
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I'll let you know some special programming that we'll have for you about 24 hours from now here on 93.5 The Wave. That's after Honeymoon Suite. Phil Collins on the way too after ABBA.

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0: 93.5 The Wave. It's Andy. At about 24 hours from now, we're going to be having some special programming right here on 93.5 The Wave. Tomorrow marks the 40th anniversary of the release of Bon Jovi's breakthrough third album, Slippery When Wet. And we'll be recognizing that milestone tomorrow by playing that album in its entirety from start to finish with another edition of classic albums top to bottom. That album from Bon Jovi, of course, contains some of their big signature songs like Living on a Prayer and Wanted Dead or Alive and You Give Love a Bad Name. And so you hear that album in its entirety tomorrow at 6. More on classic albums top to bottom at thewavegrandfalls.com.
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0: 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He has that for you every weekday morning around 7:10. So if you got those wishes to pass along, it's not too late to get them into us. 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And all the wishes that David gets will go into that draw on Friday for a cake from Vicky's Edible Decorations and Cakes. Coming up in a minute, we'll hear from AC/DC.
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4: Wave weather.
5: Here's a look at your latest Environment Canada forecast. Look for showers to come to an end overnight. Lows down to 14 degrees. For Tuesday, clouds and showers, possibly a thunder shower. Highs at 21 tomorrow afternoon. For Wednesday, look for a mix of sun and cloud with a high at 24 degrees.
4: The Wave.

0: 93.5 The Wave with John Mellencamp. It's Andy, and that's it for me. I'll talk to you tomorrow afternoon starting at 2. Just a reminder, though, David Rain's back tomorrow morning at 6 with the morning show, and he'll also stick around into the first part of your workday again tomorrow. David will take you through once again tomorrow at 9 through our 90-minute music marathon. And that's where each weekday morning at 9, 93.5 The Wave gives you 90 minutes of nonstop hits and your favorites from the 80s, 90s, and more to give you the most music for your morning. 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